Jazz certainly takes on many forms, doesn't it? And that's what this program is intended to do. I'll be playing classic jazz pieces, as well as challenging you just to have a listen to some of the more, well, the more modern music that's around. That was Idris Muhammad and Power of Soul. Compare that to Al Goring's Collegians from 1926. This is Up and Atom. Well, it should be.

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Well, we'll keep it going. Sarah Vaughan, September Song.

0: And you're back with James on this gorgeous blue sky, sunshiny day. Isn't it just so nice to spend time together in the sunshine? And this is KRRFM 98.7, and this is Walking on Sunshine, playing it again. Katrina and the Waves. Great to have you along with today.
1: Oh, wow.
0: How are you going, are they? And it's a sunny day too.

me to advise them, like a Solomon the wise. If you please, Rebetavia, pardon me, Rebetavia. Oh!

And it won't make one bit of difference if I answer right or wrong. When you're rich, they think you really know. If I were rich, I'd have the time that I like to sit in the synagogue and pray, and maybe have a seat by the eastern wall, and I discuss the holy books with the learned men 7 hours every day, and that would be the sweetest

What good is sitting all alone in your room? Come, hear the music play. Life is a cabaret, old chum.

You could imagine Judy Garland lounging back on her white leather sofa. You could imagine Judy Garland lounging back on her white leather sofa.

when I'm laid to my rest, and the world will be better.

It's Travis Tritt, and we have the song by Brooks and Dunn. You got your shoes on, boots on, foot tapping on, boot scootin' boogie.

I was just thinking those people were very, well, people who wrote that song, not necessarily the ones who were singing it, were very lucky that they were born somewhere that's really, really nice and they wanted to stay there for the rest of their lives. But I can't imagine you singing that song if you grew up in Doonside. They were born somewhere that's really, really nice and they wanted to stay there for the rest of their lives. But I can't imagine you singing that song if you grew up in Doonside.

And of course, that was Glen Campbell with Gentle on My Mind. It is 19 minutes past 5 o'clock. And we're going to hear from The Staves and Flight. And this track is called White Roses.

Daytime. 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I'm dreaming of your voices, and I'm dreaming of your herb.

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The next song I'm going to play is a song much beloved by exchange students and is sung at every Rotary conference or anything where there's a bunch of exchange students together. I think they're still singing this song. It's at least 50 years old. You'll recognise it right from the word go. Here we go.

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0: 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You hop a little on your right one too. You kick a button like the Scotch kids do. That's the hopscotch polka.

Okay, folks, Regina is here ready to take over. 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Have a great time. I think I'm going for a little holiday at RDO's in a couple of weeks. Have a great time. I think I'm going for a little holiday at RDO's